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0: 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Reaction from everywhere, from Washington and certainly from around the world.
1: Relax your day with some sweet rock and metal dance songs on